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2: Hey, whatever,
1: 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I'm gonna hit this city.
2: Let's
1: before
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1: I leave, brush my teeth with a bottle of Jack. Cause when I leave for the night, I

0: life.
1: Some people say it's the call you don't want to make. 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Hi, I'm John Tamming from Tamming Law. 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It's my job and the job of my team to simplify things, to explain, and to move towards a fair settlement as soon as possible. Please call or email us at Tamming Law. To us, it's personal.
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0: You study the photos, zooming in and out. You read the reviews over and over. You even imagine what it might feel like. But something's missing. It's that moment when you know. It's when you sit down and settle in and think, yeah, this is it. Hi, I'm Lindsay McDonald Brooks, and I own Leon's. When it comes to your home, comfort isn't something you click. It's something you feel. I invite you to come and feel it for yourself at Leon's Owen Sound.
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0: 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It's not loud. It's not flashy. 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
5: Today, mainly sunny with a high of 17. Tonight, partly cloudy with a low of 6. Tomorrow, cloudy with a chance of showers and a high of 18. And Monday, a mix of sun and cloud with a chance of showers and a high of 13.
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4: Today, mainly sunny with a high of 17. Tonight, partly cloudy with a low of 6. Tomorrow, cloudy with a chance of showers and a high of 18. And Monday, a mix of sun and cloud with a chance of showers and a high of 13.
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5: Today, mainly sunny with a high of 17. Tonight, partly cloudy with a low of 6. Tomorrow, cloudy with a chance of showers and a high of 18. And Monday, a mix of sun and cloud with a chance of showers and a high of 13.
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6: Today, mainly sunny with a high of 17. Tonight, partly cloudy with a low of 6. Tomorrow, cloudy with a chance of showers and a high of 18. And Monday, a mix of sun and cloud with a chance of showers and a high of 13.
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7: Today, mainly sunny with a high of 17. Tonight, partly cloudy with a low of 6. Tomorrow, cloudy with a chance of showers and a high of 18. And Monday, a mix of sun and cloud with a chance of showers and a high of 13.
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4: Today, mainly sunny with a high of 17. Tonight, partly cloudy with a low of 6. Tomorrow, cloudy with a chance of showers and a high of 18. And Monday, a mix of sun and cloud with a chance of showers and a high of 13.
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0: Bieber, Love Yourself on Mix 106.5. Hello there. Good morning. Happy Saturday. It's Sarah Carmichael from the Mix Morning Show, and we have a busy weekend. There's a lot of things going on. I recommend you check out our events calendar or my What's Happening This Weekend blog at mix1065.ca. Of course, we have the Apple Harvest Craft Show today and tomorrow at the Meaford Community Center and Curling Club. That's now on until 6 today, 10 to 4 tomorrow. We've got Pumpkin Fest going in Port Elgin. That's started. There's also the Grey Bruce Animal Shelter Dog Jog going on at Harrison Park. What else is happening? St. Andrew's Indoor Rummage Sale. That started at 8, goes till noon. That's at St. Andrew's Presbyterian, just down by the library here. And that's just a few of the things happening this weekend. I highly recommend you go to our website and get some more details so you can make a plan for today and tomorrow. 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
10: Today, mainly sunny with a high of 17. Tonight, partly cloudy with a low of 6. Tomorrow, cloudy with a chance of showers and a high of 18. And Monday, mix of sun and cloud with a chance of showers and a high of 13.
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Makes you happy on Mix 106.5. A survey says that cleaning the bathroom is the most disliked household chore. See, I don't mind the bathroom, but I hate dishes. And I don't care if it's just loading and unloading the dishwasher. I don't like it. That I would certainly give up doing in exchange for cleaning the bathroom any day. Here's some music if you're cleaning your house right now.

0: Video of the year for that song at the MTV Video Music Awards last Sunday. That is Taylor Swift, The Fate of Ophelia on Mix 106.5. She also released an extended version of Life of a Showgirl, which has four unheard before songs on it. So if you are a big T Swift fan, you're going to want to check that out for sure. Now, she introduced Patient Zero with the music video at the VMAs. Very cool move on her part. Yesterday on the Mix Morning Show, as part of the Mix Zoo, Renee was here from the Owen Sound Animal Shelter. She introduced us to a bunny rabbit named Buns. And Buns is about 7 years old, looking for a forever home. If you want to inquire about whether or not Buns is still available, you can call the shelter at 519-372-1123. And looks like Buns is a pretty well-mannered rabbit. Doesn't take a lot of maintenance. Doesn't need a lot of time. Just kind of a place to hang out. So could be a really good companion. Maybe a good starter pet for a kid, and not a huge long-term commitment with Buns, as he would be considered in his golden years now. But again, if you have any questions, 519-372-1123. The Mix Zoo does air every Friday at 9:30.
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0: is performing at the Scotiabank Arena on Monday. That is Teddy Swims, Mr. Know-It-All on Mix 106.5. I'm Sarah. There are restaurants that are going phone-free, just like Luke's Diner and Gilmore Girls, because they want people to actually converse with one another, you know, pretend that it's 1995. And I totally get it. I remember when I would serve or bartend and you'd go up to a table and the people just be sitting there staring at their phones and you're thinking, why are you even here? Why not just order takeout and sit on the couch at home and stare at your phones? It makes no sense. Ryan and I, we make an effort when we go out to not be on our phones, often not even bringing our phones with us when we go out for dinner. So then we're not tempted to, you know, sneak a peek and check it. Because realistically, if either of us needs to get a hold of anybody, or if they need to get a hold of us, it can wait an hour while we enjoy our dinner, you know, most of the time, at least. But yes, there's a lot of restaurants that are doing phone-free sections. They're doing lockable phone pouches that they do at concerts, comedy shows, things like that, because they really want to encourage the actual conversation, you know, face-to-face. Imagine that.
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4: Today, mainly sunny with a high of 17. Tonight, partly cloudy with a low of 6. Tomorrow, cloudy with a chance of showers and a high of 18. And Monday, a mix of sun and cloud with a chance of showers and a high of 13.
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Justin Timberlake, Cry Me a River on Mix 106.5. 20% of adults say they are afraid to clean the fridge at their home. They are afraid of what they might find in there, how gross it could possibly be. I will tell you this, the longer you put it off, the grosser it's going to get. So just do it.

0: Hagen and Sarah. I was a fool on Mix 106.5. I'm Sarah Carmichael from the Mix Morning Show. And tonight, the Owen Sound Attack are going to be hosting the Windsor Spitfires at the Bayshore. 7 o'clock game time. 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And then tomorrow afternoon, the Brantford Bulldogs are coming to town, and that's a 2 o'clock game. It's an investment planning council Sunday, which means if you've got kids, the first, I think, 200 kids get a coupon for a free popcorn. 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So that's pretty cool. So again, tonight, 7 o'clock, it's the Spitfires. Tomorrow, 2 o'clock, Brantford Bulldogs. 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Starts a half hour before puck drop with the pregame show, continues after with the postgame show, and that is brought to you by Dutton Automotive and Power Sports and Terry's Trailer Service. 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
8: Today, mainly sunny with a high of 17. Tonight, partly cloudy with a low of 6. Tomorrow, cloudy with a chance of showers and a high of 18. And Monday, a mix of sun and cloud with a chance of showers and a high of 13.
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Sabrina Carpenter in tears on Mix 106.5. A big thank you to everybody that was out yesterday in Meaford for the Scarecrow Invasion Parade and Family Festival. It was great to see so many great floats and costumes. Everybody looked absolutely awesome. So thank you so much for being a part of it.

0: and Haley Williams. It's Airplanes on Mix 106.5. I'm Sarah. Yesterday, Michael J. Fox received another well-deserved Canadian honor. The actor and Parkinson's disease advocate was promoted to Companion of the Order of Canada during a ceremony at Rideau Hall. Now, Companion is the highest level of the Order of Canada, recognizing extraordinary achievement and service. Now, Rideau Hall said that Michael J. Fox was being recognized for his powerful global advocacy and openness about living with Parkinson's disease. He was diagnosed in 1991. And he shared his diagnosis with the public in 1998. Since then, he has become one of the most recognizable advocates for research. In fact, the Michael J. Fox Foundation has raised and donated billions of dollars to research into the disease. Now, Governor General Louise Arbour presided over yesterday's ceremony where 51 people were invested into or promoted within the Order of Canada. Michael J. was the only person at the ceremony being invested as a companion. So congratulations to him on another incredible achievement.
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7: Today, mainly sunny with a high of 17. Tonight, partly cloudy with a low of 6. Tomorrow, cloudy with a chance of showers and a high of 18. And Monday, a mix of sun and cloud with a chance of showers and a high of 13.
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0: 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I'm Sarah from the Mix Morning Show. The Autumn Leaves Studio Tour is on today and tomorrow. It is a free self-guided studio tour throughout Gray County. 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Crazy to think that Thanksgiving is next weekend. Now, this runs 10 until 5, and all you have to do is go to alst.ca and get the map and more information. If you want to go for a drive, check out the various studios of the artists that call Gray Bruce home.
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1: It's 12 o'clock. Good afternoon. I'm Jill Charlebois. A section of Bruce Road 1 had to be closed yesterday afternoon in Lucknow after a collision involving an electric bicycle. Bruce Road 1 between South Kinloss

Upside Down on Mix 106.5. I'm Sarah Carmichael from the Mix Morning Show. And the company that makes candy corn has introduced a fragrance ode to candy corn. This is a limited edition perfume inspired by the Halloween candy. Apparently, the scent really leans into the creamy vanilla, sponge sugar, and honey. And each bottle costs about $22. The first batch sold out in minutes. And apparently another just went on sale. If you're interested, you could go to candycornseason.com. I'm not a huge fan of the candy corn candy, but honestly, that smells like it would, or sounds like it would probably smell incredible. Vanilla, honey. Might have to see about getting a bottle.

0: And Someday on Mix 106.5. I'm Sarah Carmichael. Did you know that we are just over 2 weeks away from doing the grand prize draw and concluding our quest for cash? That means you have now less than 2 weeks to get out and find as many of our signs as you can. There is six total scattered around Grey Bruce. Each time you find a sign, you got to scan the QR code on it, take a picture with it, and enter through our website. And each time you do that, your name goes into the grand prize draw for $5,000. Now, we also, of course, have our daily cash prizes. 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As I take a name off the website, that person's found at least one sign and give them an opportunity to win at least $50. But the thing with that is that you got to call me back. I will say your name and give you a 10-minute, 65-second window to return my call. If you do, the cash is yours. And keep in mind that even if you win a daily prize, your name still stays in for the grand prize draw, which is on October 19th. Now, you have until October 16th at 3 o'clock to go on this quest and find as many signs as you can. So maybe this weekend, go for a drive, look at the gorgeous changing colors in the leaves, get a little fancy coffee as a treat. All the details you need are at mix1065.ca.
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9: Tonight, a few clouds with a low of 6. Tomorrow, cloudy throughout the day with a chance of showers and a high of 18. Monday, a mix of sun and cloud with a chance of showers and a high of 13. And Tuesday, a mix of sun and cloud with a high of 14.
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0: music from Miley Cyrus, Bass Persuades on Mix 106.5. I'm Sarah Carmichael. This girl named Courtney Short and her dog Lily went their separate ways 5 years ago after a breakup with an ex-boyfriend. He wanted to keep the dog, and Courtney really didn't think that she would be able to fight him on it, so she let the ex-boyfriend take the dog when they, you know, split up. Now, she really never thought that she would see Lily again. However, somehow over the years, Lily was found as a stray in the Mojave Desert, and then later driven to Mound City, Kansas, where she became a stray again. Now, I guess a local rescue there took her in, and they tested her for a microchip. And they found out that she belonged to Courtney, because I guess the information on the microchip still tracked back to Courtney. And they contacted her. Now, at this point, Courtney was living in Boise, Idaho, about 900 miles away from where Lily was found. And as soon as she heard that Lily was found as a stray and that she was in need of a place to go, she hopped in her car. And she drove the full 900 miles to Mound City, Kansas, so that she could pick up Lily. The two are now reunited and inseparable. Right? I mean, Lord knows what that dog's been through over the last 5 years, how it ended up as a stray. Not sure if the ex-boyfriend maybe gave it to somebody to take care of and they didn't, or maybe the ex-boyfriend took it to a shelter and it somehow got, you know, adopted but then escaped. I don't know. But the moral of the story is that they are back together, as they should have been the entire time, in my opinion. And it's just a really good reminder as well to have your pets microchipped. It's like a $25 or $30 service, and it can make all the difference. If your pet goes missing, it allows you to be found faster if someone does find your animal. So just keep in mind, you can get it done at your vets. You can get it done at the Owen Sound Animal Shelter, Georgian Triangle Animal Shelter. Just do it.
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5: Tonight, a few clouds with a low of 6. Tomorrow, cloudy throughout the day with a chance of showers and a high of 18. Monday, a mix of sun and cloud with a chance of showers and a high of 13. And Tuesday, a mix of sun and cloud with a high of 14.
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0: this Be All Right on Mix 106.5. I'm Sarah. Big announcement yesterday. The Backstreet Boys will be bringing their Into the Millennium homecoming tour to Canada. Now, the past few years, they've been doing a residency in Las Vegas. I actually know a lot of people that went to Las Vegas to see them. Well, now they're coming here. They're going to be at the Rogers Centre in Toronto, February 12th, 13th, 19th, and 20th. Now, these are the only North American shows they're doing in 2027. Kind of a big deal. And tickets go on sale this coming week. Now, if you are a Rogers customer, there's a pre-sale that starts Monday at 10. You can be part of the fan club pre-sale Tuesday at 10, the artist pre-sale Wednesday at Wednesday, and then general public will be Friday at 10. So I recommend that you go to the Backstreet Boys website and get some more details. See about signing up for one of those pre-sales, because I feel like that's your best bet at getting any decent tickets. So go to backstreetboys.com. You can also check out the details and find the link on my blog at mix1065.ca.
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0: 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Now, let's get to know your Owen Sound Attack.
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5: Tonight, a few clouds with a low of 6. Tomorrow, cloudy throughout the day with a chance of showers and a high of 18. Monday, a mix of sun and cloud with a chance of showers and a high of 13. And Tuesday, a mix of sun and cloud with a high of 14.
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1: The second biennial Art of Caring Gala is coming up on October 24th. To learn more, we've got the executive director of Big Brothers Big Sisters Gray Bruce and West Simcoe, Beth Aubrey, is joining us. Beth, what can you tell us about this event?
2: We're so excited about this event happening at Cobble Beach. 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We're expecting a lively night. We're going to have the Own Sound Dance Academy, as well as the Roxy Theater present. We're going to be having performances from local youth. We'll have wine provided by Coffin Ridge. We're going to have art on display from local youth. And we're just going to have a great time together. It's all about community. It's all about connection. And it's all about youth and children.
1: Now, if people are looking to get more information or get tickets for this event, how would they do that?
2: 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So you can head over to Big Brother, Big Sisters, Gray Bruce, and West Simcoe. 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

Lennon Stella kissing other people on Mix 106.5. And this next artist performed as a musical guest this past week on The Tonight Show with Jimmy Fallon. She will be the musical guest on Saturday Night Live on Halloween. It's Gracie Abrams, Hit the Wall. On

0: Meghan Trainor, Me Too on Mix 106.5. I'm Sarah. The Art of Caring Gala is coming up in 3 weeks, Saturday, October 24th. It's going on at Cobble Beach. It's in support of Big Brothers Big Sisters Gray Bruce, Keystone, and Bruce Gray Child and Family Services. Now, this is a night of creativity, community, conversation. There's going to be music and dancing, artwork. There will be captivating live art installations. There's a silent auction. And all the money supports these three local organizations that support children. So be part of the change. Be part of contributing to the success of these organizations. And get your ticket. Go to any of the organizations' websites. You can also go to Cobble Beach website. Lots of different ways to get your ticket. But make sure you do and be there on October 24th.
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0: It's Avril Lavigne on Mix 106.5. I'm Sarah Carmichael from the Mix Morning Show. And it's another busy weekend. There's a lot happening. I recommend you go to my What's Happening This Weekend blog at mix1065.ca, as well as our event calendar. Of course, we have Pumpkin Fest going on. That started this morning. There's a car show. There's the giant pumpkin and fruits being weighed in. There is going to be a concert tonight. There's a midway. There's games. There's food. There's a little something for everybody. I recommend you go to the website pumpkinfest.org so then you can plan your visit either today or tomorrow. Also, the Apple Harvest Craft Show is going on at Meaford Community Center today till 6, again tomorrow 10 till 4. The Owen Sound Attack playing tonight against Windsor, 7 o'clock. Tomorrow against Brantford, 2 o'clock. Also, the Owen Sound Legion is having a ham and turkey roll today at 3 o'clock, going till 6 o'clock. You could win yourself a Thanksgiving ham or a turkey. Sounds pretty great, actually. For details about all of these and more, go to our website, mix1065.ca. I hope you stick around. There's lots more music coming up. Of course, I'll be back my usual time on Monday, which is before the sun's up, bright and early at 6 o'clock. So until then, drive safe, take care, and tell your dog I said hi.
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3: Tonight, a few clouds with a low of 6. Tomorrow, cloudy throughout the day with a chance of showers and a high of 18. Monday, a mix of sun and cloud with a chance of showers and a high of 13. And Tuesday, a mix of sun and cloud with a high of 14.
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0: That's Shawn Mendes on Mix 106.5. How you doing? It's JC. Welcome to the weekend show, Saturday edition, and looking forward to a busy weekend for the Owen Sound Attack. They've got two games tonight and tomorrow afternoon. Tonight they'll be taking on the Windsor Spitfires. That's at 7 o'clock over at the Bay Shore. 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They'll be playing hockey. It starts at 2 o'clock against the Brantford Bulldogs tomorrow. And it's a Sunday afternoon game, which means the first 200 kids through the door get free popcorn. 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
8: Tonight, a few clouds with a low of 6. Tomorrow, cloudy throughout the day with a chance of showers and a high of 18. Monday, a mix of sun and cloud with a chance of showers and a high of 13. And Tuesday, a mix of sun and cloud with a high of 14.
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0: That's Miley Cyrus on Mix 106.5. How you doing? It's JC. It is the weekend show, Saturday edition, and we've got another couple weeks for you to hunt for the Mix Quest for Cash. Go and find one of our mystery signs. 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And then that will get you into the draw. You could win one of our daily cash prizes. That's at least $50. And that prize grows every day. 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And you will also be in the grand prize draw for $5,000. We've had tons of entries. 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

0: That's Olivia Rodrigo on Mix 106.5. How you doing? It's JC. It is the weekend show, Saturday edition. And one event coming up to keep an eye out for, the Georgian Riding Association for Challenged Equestrians, otherwise known as GRACE. They have their annual Ride-A-Thon. That's coming up Saturday, October 17th. 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
4: Tonight, a few clouds with a low of 6. Tomorrow, cloudy throughout the day with a chance of showers and a high of 18. Monday, a mix of sun and cloud with a chance of showers and a high of 13. And Tuesday, a mix of sun and cloud with a high of 14.
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0: That's The Weeknd on Mix 106.5, The Weeknd Show. It's the Saturday edition. My name is JC, and this weekend, Pumpkin Fest is on as we speak. Downtown Port Elgin, roads are closed for the Cinderella car show. 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
5: Tonight, a few clouds with a low of 6. Tomorrow, cloudy throughout the day with a chance of showers and a high of 18. Monday, a mix of sun and cloud with a chance of showers and a high of 13. And Tuesday, a mix of sun and cloud with a high of 14.
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0: Ed Sheeran on Mix 106.5. How you doing? It's JC. It is the weekend show. In case you missed it yesterday on the Mix Morning Show, as she does every Friday, Sarah welcomes Renee from the Owen Sound Animal Shelter, and we get to meet an animal looking for a new forever home. And yesterday was not your typical dog or cat visit. No, it was actually a bunny yesterday, a 7-year-old rabbit named Buns, who is looking for a new home. Sometimes rabbits, you can litter train them, and Buns is litter trained. It comes with a cage and is also one that likes to roam. 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But if you are, then you will love Buns. 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

0: That's Serena Ryder on Mix 106.5. It is the weekend show, Sunday edition. 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One event coming up on Friday, October 16th. 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This is designed for youths age 11 to 15, prepares babysitters for all the necessary skills that they need to use and all of the types of situations that they may encounter, and especially how to deal with situations that might involve an injury. If you want to get details on this, we've got a link that you can find on the Mix events calendar at mix1065.ca. It's the Babysitting Basics Course being offered on Friday, October 16th by St. John Ambulance. Find details on the Mix events calendar.
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12: Tonight, a few clouds with a low of 6. Tomorrow, cloudy throughout the day with a chance of showers and a high of 18. Monday, a mix of sun and cloud with a chance of showers and a high of 13. And Tuesday, a mix of sun and cloud with a high of 14.
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And proudly Canadian.

0: That's Avicii on Mix 106.5. It is the Weekend Show Saturday edition. My name is JC, and Game of Thrones fans, I'm sure you were excited this week when the news came out that there is a Game of Thrones movie that will be making its way to theaters. Not anytime soon. No. You're going to have to wait till June of 2029 to see Aegon's Conquest. That will be the first Game of Thrones movie. Yes, that show's still going strong. And now as a movie, apparently, but since Game of Thrones ended, they've now had two spin-off shows that have come out. House of the Dragon, which is getting a fourth season, and Knight of the Seven Kingdoms, that just started earlier this year. It's been renewed for a second season, and now a movie will be out in 2029. All of that out before the last book. I guess we're not getting that last book, are we?
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9: Tonight, a few clouds with a low of 6. Tomorrow, cloudy throughout the day with a chance of showers and a high of 18. Monday, a mix of sun and cloud with a chance of showers and a high of 13. And Tuesday, a mix of sun and cloud with a high of 14.
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0: That is Post Malone and Morgan Wallen, and I Had Some Help on Mix 106.5. It's the weekend show, Sunday edition, or Saturday edition, I should say. I want to talk about an event that's going to be happening on Sunday, tomorrow. And this is the CIBC Run for the Cure. 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

0: Bruno Mars on Mix 106.5. It's the Weekend Show Saturday edition. My name is JC. Just about done for the day. Want to say a big thank you to you for spending some time with me here. Whatever you might have going on for the rest of your afternoon and your evening, I hope you enjoy it. Have fun. Be safe. Remember to be kind. I'll talk to you again tomorrow afternoon. Cheers.
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9: Tonight, a few clouds with a low of 6. Tomorrow, cloudy throughout the day with a chance of showers and a high of 18. Monday, a mix of sun and cloud with a chance of showers and a high of 13. And Tuesday, a mix of sun and cloud with a high of 14.
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5: 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After the collision, the car made no attempt to stop and fled westbound on 10th Street West. 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
7: Tonight, a few clouds with a low of 6. Tomorrow, cloudy throughout the day with a chance of showers and a high of 18. Monday, a mix of sun and cloud with a chance of showers and a high of 13. And Tuesday, a mix of sun and cloud with a high of 14.
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6: Tonight, a few clouds with a low of 6. Tomorrow, cloudy throughout the day with a chance of showers and a high of 18. Monday, a mix of sun and cloud with a chance of showers and a high of 13. And Tuesday, a mix of sun and cloud with a high of 14.
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